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2: 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Go on, indulge yourself.

If it sounds country, man, that's what it is. It's a country song. Yeah. Okay. Well, 1, 2, 3, 4. 1, 2, 3, 4. Busted flat in Baton Rouge and heading for the trains. Feeling nearly faded as my jeans. Bobby thumbed a diesel down just before it rained.

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1: Yeah, good morning, everybody. Good morning, Bully. An early start for you.

Mark Bolan and T-Rex. Fine one to get us started this morning. It's Thursday morning, the 13th of August 2026. It's me, Graham, with you up until 11 o'clock. Yeah, 4 hours. Try to cram in as much good music as possible. Right, who's next? Gladys Knight. Baby, don't change your mind.

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that band were called Change, and that was Change of Heart. Right, this is Hunter Hayes, About a Boy.

Hunter Hayes from his album Red Sky, released 3 years ago. And that single was released as a single, but absolutely nothing in the charts. Strange. Hey, here's Gloria Estefan, Everlasting Love.

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3: 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Self-control.

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Stones classic. And I've got a new album out. Yeah, Foreign Tongues. And from the album, this is Side Effects.

I know I say it every time I play one of the tracks from that album. Yeah, it really is a good album. Rolling Stones, and Side Effects.

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1: 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And

yes. Nothing but variety on this. Herb Alpert, Spanish Flea. Hey, here's Roy Stewart. Some guys have all the luck.

Yeah, the old Robert Palmer number done by Rod Stewart. Right, Brandy Carlile, a new album out from her called Returning to Myself. This is A War with Time.

Brandy Carlile. I said a new album, sorry, it's not. It's her latest album. Come out, I think it was a tail end of last year. Right, this is Tavares. Those brothers. One step away.

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2: Yes, one thing I keep forgetting to do is the musical calendar. Right, Monday, John Farris, drummer with In Excess. He turned 65.

0: You one of my kind.
1: Yeah, Jonathan James Farris, Australian drummer and founding member of the rock band INXS, turned 65 on Monday. Right, here's Zane Anderson, Jethro Tull. Have a stab at what he turned on Monday.

0: Yeah, well, Ian Anderson celebrated his 79th birthday on Monday. Here's another one from Monday, Julia Fordham.
1: Don't ask me why.
0: She turns 64.

Happy birthday, Julia Fordham. Here's another one. This is Lorraine Pearson, one of five siblings that formed the band Five Star. She turned 59 on Monday. This is Find the Time.

Yeah, Lorraine Pearson, one of the five star band. Three girls and two boys, yeah. She turned 59 on Monday. Hey, this one's from Tuesday. It's Mike Hug, original drummer and founding member of Manfred Mann. Here he is.

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2: Yeah, I'm catching up with some birthdays. This is from, Tuesday. We're on Tuesday now. Joe Jackson. Have a stab at what age he turned.

Joe Jackson, he turns 72 on Tuesday. Next up. Something gone wrong around. Is Mark Knopfler. Yeah, we're on to Wednesday now. Yeah, here he is, Dire Straits and Solid Rock.

Yeah, Matt Knopfler, he turned 77 yesterday. And sharing that birthday is Ron Mayle. Yeah, one half of Sparks. He turned 76.

Yeah, Ron Mayall. The evil looking one. From the band Sparks. He turned 76 yesterday. Here's another one. August Darnell, otherwise known as Kid Creole and the Coconuts. He turned 75.

Yeah, August Darnell turned 75 yesterday, and sharing yesterday is Tanita Tikaram. She turned 57 yesterday. Here she is with Good Tradition.

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Pick up the phone, give Tavis a call, 551-1122. Be smart, be wiser, miss a breathalyzer when drinking the amber brew. Pick up

0: one, double two. 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
2: Oh, yes. This is for Eva.

Yeah, Monk, Berry, Moon, Delight, Paul and Linda McCartney. Right, this is new from, well, it's one of our latest albums, Charlie XCX SS26.

0: Nothing like a good run at the coast. But I better head back. I think there's a shortcut across that rock. Okay, don't panic. Float to live. Head back, breathe, and relax.
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1: Yeah, that was Elbow, their version of Golden Slumbers. Right, that's me done. Just going to leave you with the Waterboys and the Hammerhead Bar. I Know It Well. Thanks for listening. Take care. Enjoy the rest of the day. Bye for now.
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2: 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Dave Mack here with you. We're in the month of August and we're looking at the UK singles chart this week from 1975 and 1993. Big songs coming your way from the Bee Gees, from UB40, from Smokey and from Billy Joel, amongst many, many others. And a nice eclectic mix of music on the way over the next couple of hours as well. Kicking off in 1975 with KC and the Sunshine Band.
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1975 is our first featured year on the Retro Chart Show this week, and a big international hit for Casey and the Sunshine Band, kicking off our countdown at 15, and also a high climber on the chart as well, up 15 places. That's the way I like it. On the way soon, as always, a clue to your number one single. That's coming up after the song at this week's 15 from Linda Carr.

Linda Carr and Highwire, this week's 15 and climbing 9. Before going solo, Linda was one of the backing singers for James Brown, replacing Tammy Terrell back in the day. Okay, let's have you clue to the number one from this day in August of 1975. This debonair band can only offer their affection. This debonair band can only offer their affection. That's your clue to the song title and the artist of her big number one from this day in 75. Have a think as we play the song at 14 from Johnny Nash.

This was the sole number one single in the UK for Johnny Nash and making its way back down the charts this week in 1975. Tears on My Pillow, down 4 to 14. At 13 this week, it's The Moments.

0: on its way to a future peak of number 10 on the UK singles chart and making it their third biggest hit in the UK. The Moments and Dolly My Love, this week's 13 and climbing 5. Top 10 coming soon from this day in August of 1975 on the Retro Chart Show. But first, Billy Joe Spears, and she's next.
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0: Dave Mack with you on the Retro Chart Show, and Billy Joe Spears at 11 this week on the countdown from August 1975, and Blanket on the Ground, the song climbing five places, and it was to become a sing-along classic for parties, particularly at working men's clubs as well, by the sort of cabaret singers for many, many years. That takes us into the top 10, and climbing two, we find Adrian Baker.
1: Number 10.

0: Adrian Baker in the years to come became one of the masters of the Megamix, which of course towards 1980 and 81 became a massive fad. He was the man behind Gidea Park that eventually gave us Beach Boy Gold, but in this case as a solo artist, and Sherry on the Retro Charge Show and kicking off our top 10 countdown, climbing two places. Meanwhile, down three on this week's chart is Linda Lewis.
1: Number 9.

0: song started out back in 1963, and a single by Mary Clayton, a couple of years later by Betty Everett, then Linda Lewis did it in the 70s, before Cher changed its name to the Shoop Shoop Song in 1990. A well-covered song, it's In His Kiss on the Retro Charge Show, down 3 to this week's number 9. Meanwhile, climbing 5 is George McRae.
1: Number 8.

0: Quite that famous falsetto voice there, and it's been so long. The follow-up single to his biggest hit, Rock Your Baby, from the previous year of 1974. This week's 8 and climbing 5. At 7 is the sensational Alex Harvey Band, and they're next.
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0: Steve Mac with you on the Retro Chart Show as we count you down to the number one single from this day in August of 1975. The sensational Alex Harvey Band at 7, climbing 1, and their Tom Jones cover, Delilah. That's been the song's peak position. Top 5 coming soon. First of all, your clue to the number 1 from this week in 75. This debonair band can only offer their affection. That's your clue to both the song title and to the artist we're looking for. Top 5 coming right after this, though. Down 1 is the Bee Gees.
1: Number 6.

0: this was the lead single from the band's album Main Course, and of course a couple of years later featured in the soundtrack of Saturday Night Fever. Down 1-6, the Bee Gees, Jive Talkin', playing for you on the Retro Chart Show. That takes us into the top 5 from this day in August of 1975, and climbing 9 is Roger Whittaker.
1: Number 5.

0: an interesting story behind this song. Roger Whittaker had a radio show back in the early 1970s, and he invited his listeners to send in poems or songs that he may feature on the show. And ultimately, someone sent in this song, which Roger then recorded, and it became his signature hit, The Last Farewell, on the Retro Chart Show, climbing 9 to this week's 5. Meanwhile, down 2 to 4 is the Bay City Rollers.
1: Number

0: It's the Beast City Rollers there, Give a Little Love. Down two to this week's number four. It had been the band's second and final UK number one hit, and also the 11th biggest British selling single of 1975. Just three more songs to go, and climbing one, it's Smokey, and they're on the way next.
1: Nothing like a good run at the coast, but I better head back. I think there's a shortcut across that rock. Okay, don't panic, float to live. Head back, breathe, and relax.
2: Coast Guard.
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0: Climbing 1 to 3 this week, the song's peak position on the retro chart show Smokey and If You Think You Know How to Love Me. Just two more songs to go before we head forward to our second featured year of 1993, and the song at 2 is last week's number 1 for Typically Tropical.
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0: band from Birmingham, not Barbados. And that's last week's number one, down to two. Next up is 1993 on this week's Retro Chart Show. First of all, though, the number one single and the full Top 20 countdown for weekending the 16th of August, 1975.
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0: At 20, this week's highest climber. Up 10, Gladys Knight and the Pips, the best thing that ever happened to me. Climbing 7 to 19, Bimbo Jet, El Bimbo. And slipping 7 to 18, David Cassidy, I Write the Songs. At 17, down 2, T-Rex, New York City. At 16, slipping 7, Judge Dredd, Je T'aime. Climbing 9 to 15, Linda Carr, Highwire. This week's 14, down 4, Johnny Nash, Tears on My Pillow. And climbing 5 to 13, The Moments, Dolly My Love. Down 5 to 12, Brian Hyland, Sealed with a Kiss. Billy Joe Spears at 11, climbing 5, Blanket on the Ground. Top 10, and climbing 2, Adrian Baker, Sherry. Down 3 to 9, Linda Lewis, It's in His Kiss. And climbing 5 to 8, George McRae, It's Been So Long. At 7, climbing 1, the sensational Alex Harvey Band, Delilah. At 6, down 1, the Bee Gees, Jive Talkin', into the top 5. At climbing 9, Roger Whittaker, The Last Farewell. At 4, down 2, Bay City Rollers, Give a Little Love. Climbing 1 to 3, Smokey, If You Think You Know How to Love Me. And last week's number 1, down to 2, Typically Tropical, Barbados. That means a brand new number 1, and climbing 2 to the top spot, this debonair band can only offer their affection. It's the Stylistics. I can't give you anything but my love.
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Welcome to 1993, your second featured year on this week's Retro Chart Show, and we kick off the countdown at 20. Down 4, Hadaway and What Is Love. The song had been number 1 in 13 different countries, but not the UK, where it was The Bridesmaid. It peaked at number 2 and got no further. Okay, coming soon, a clue to your number 1 single from this day in August of 1993. Right now, a brand new entry at 14 from Mariah Carey.

It's a brand new entry on this week's chart from August of 1993. It's Mariah Carey and Dream Lover, the lead single from what was to become one of her biggest selling albums of all time. That was Music Box. Okay, that takes us on to a clue for the number one single from this day in 1993. A Solitary Existence for the Liquid Metal. A Solitary Existence for the Liquid Metal. That's your clue to both the song title and to the artist. I don't think it's too tricky, this one. You can work it out, and we'll play the song right at the end of the programme. And as you're having a think about it, this week's 13 comes from Gabrielle. Thank you.

0: a former number one, making its way back down the charts this week in August of 1993. This week's 13. The song entered the chart at number two, which was the highest chart entry a debut female solo act had scored in the UK at that particular time. A record-breaking song, and it spent 3 weeks at the top of the charts. That takes us into the top 10, and we kick off the countdown with Shaka Demus and Pliers. They're on the way next.
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0: 10 on the Retro Chart Show this week from 1993, and this day in the month of August, Shaka Demus and Pliers, down 3 to 10, and Tease Me, this being their debut single. At 9 this week and down 6, the second single from one of the biggest albums of that particular time, that was Everything Changes. It's Take That.
1: Number 9.

0: 1993 was the year that Take That really, really took off. In fact, this was their first ever number one single, making its way back down the countdown in this week in August. Down 6 to 9, it's Pray. Meanwhile, to number 8, and we find the highest new entry on this week's chart. That comes from UB40.
1: Number 8.

0: Brand new entry on the chart this week, and our highest new entry as well at number 8, UB40 and Higher Ground. And number 8 was an important number for this song, as that was also the peak position it enjoyed in both the Netherlands and New Zealand. It got no higher. At 7 is the Four Non-Blondes, and they're on the way next.
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0: That's the Phone on Blondes and What's Up on the Retro Chart Show. It's Dave Mack here with you as we count down to the number one single from this day in the month of August of 1993. And a recap of the number one clue for you. A solitary existence for the liquid metal. A solitary existence for the liquid metal. That's your clue to both the song title and to the artist. So have a think and see if you can work it out as I play the song at this week's number six, and climbing six is Culture Beat.
1: Number six.

It was a big summer dance hit of 1993, and it was on its way to a future number one spot in the UK charts as well, climbing 6 to 6 this week. Culture Beat and Mr. Vain, the song eventually topped the charts in 12 different countries.

From the Nuff Vibes EP, which sits at number 5 this week on the charts, there's Boom Shakalak, the song that got all the radio airplay, and also was helped on by its appearance in the film Dumb and Dumber as well. This week's number 4 is Billy Joel, right here on the Retro Chart Show.

0: a Grammy Award nominated song. Billy Joel there, The River of Dreams, and climbing two to this week's four from August of 1993. At three this week is Bitty McLean, and he plays next.
1: Nothing like a good run at the coast, but I better head back. I think there's a shortcut across that rock. Okay, don't panic, float to live. Head back, breathe and relax.
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Climbing two places to this week's number three, Busy McLean. It keeps raining tears from my eyes here on the Retro Chart Show. Just two more songs to go, and non-mover at two this week from the Urban

0: dance hits of 1993 at this week's number two, a non-mover, Urban Cookie Collective, The Key, The Secret. And that takes us to the end of this week's program. Thanks a lot for your company, as always. I'll be back next week with more nostalgia and more great songs from the UK singles chart. In the meantime, let's have the number one single and the full top 20 countdown for weekending the 21st of August, 1993.
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0: At 20, down 4, Hadaway, What Is Love? Climbing 3 to 19, Bad Boys Inc., Don't Talk About Love. And down 4 to 18, Robin S., Love for Love. New at 17, Aftershock, Slave to the Vibe. Roxette at 16, down 3, Almost Unreal. And down 5 to 15, Madonna, Rain. New at 14, Mariah Carey, Dream Lover. Down 4 to 13, Gabrielle, Dreams. And climbing 8 to 12, Sarah Washington, I Will Always Love You. At 11, non-mover, Michelle Gale, Looking Up. Top 10 and down 3, Shaka Demus and Pliers, Tease Me. Down 6 to 9, Take That, Pray. And this week's highest new entry at 8, UB40, Higher Ground. Down 3 to 7, The Four Non-Blondes, What's Up. Climbing 6 to 6, Culture Beat, Mr. Vain. Top 5 and climbing 3, Apache Indian, The Nuff Vibes EP. Climbing 2 to 4, Billy Joel, The River of Dreams. And climbing 2 to 3, Bitty McLean, It Keeps Raining Tears from My Eyes. Non-mover at 2, The Urban Cookie Collective, The Key, The Secret. That means a non-mover at number 1 this week, A Solitary Existence for the Liquid Metal. It's Freddie Mercury and Living on My Own.
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indeed. Hello there, everybody. Welcome along to the Sunday Kayleigh on Argyle FM. Good to be here with you, as usual, every Sunday between 5 and 6, or maybe you're listening on Thursday, to the repeat, when, if you're listening on Thursday, a warm welcome to you as well. Right, let's get on with the music. Let's get on with the show, and Colin Campbell is here with a short

Colin Campbell and the Short Path to Kyle. Right, from Colin Campbell, here's Steam Jenny and the Rose of Allendale.

Jenny and the Rose of Allendale. Right, next up, we've got Joss and Sandra. And here they are with These Are My Mountains and the Proud Peaks of Scotland.

Joss and Sandra, and these are my mountains and the proud peaks of Scotland. Here's Bill Purvis now. Bill with Lassie with a yellow cootie.

0: Phil Purvis and Lassie with a yellow coatie. Right, it's time for a wee break. We'll be back right after these.
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Off to the dancing and Kyle and the one and only Alistair Gillis there. Right, here's the time for your waltz, and we've got Chris Robertson this week, and we've got the waltzes, Miss Rowan Davis, Eileen Hiola, and Leaving Lismore from Chris this week. Off we go with the waltzes.

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The children from Castle Hill Primary School Choir and Highland Cathedral. Right, next up, it's Anne and Laura Brand. And here they are with the Shira Glen.

0: Short and Sweet. 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And, of course, Anne and Laura Brand and the Shraglen. Right, time to take another wee break. Back after these.
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Run Rig and Highest Apple. Right, time for another track from for your tapping your toes. I wonder what I was going to say there. Toe tapper time. It's 2/4 marches from Chris Robertson. Tracks Braes of Mar, Kenneth Moore, and a traditional Gaelic air. Right, off we go.

0: we go. Here's two tappers from Chris Robertson tonight. Right, next up, it's Alistair MacDonald and the tale of the Kilty Clippy.
1: I've travelled out of this country fae shore to shining shore, frae the swamps o' Ochter Dereng to the jungles o' Lochore. But in all the far-flung places there's none that can compare wi my lily o' Lumphinays, wi my bunny a Maggie, a Blaine.
2: I'll give the boy a chance here.

Alistair MacDonald and the Kelty Clippy. Right, we're coming close to the end of the show, but we're not quite there yet, so I thought what of Sheena Wellington, if she gets ready to play, since he's trying to pad this out. Yeah, we've got Sheena Wellington and A Man's a Man for All That.

The Alexander Brothers and One for the Road. And that brings us to an end of the show. Thank you all very much for tuning in. Hope we can all catch up again at the same time next week. Until then.

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Hashavageshchuk re Kyolis Canon, FM Eragail. A Kruv Skulya Guchir Moor, vo Eragail, agus Kyalnatur Erin. A Hun Yonishia Ping a Koik, a Hun Yonishek Ping a Hun Yonishek Ping a Sheikh, agus Erlainya Kujuch. Feskar Ma Gaev Ulla. Ha Ian Falavan Chechkin Shaw. Smisha Divey, agus hashin a toshachach an ju le runrig le cum urnara. This is described by Rory MacDonald in the following way. Written during a low period while living in Dalkeith during the 70s, it was about a longing and a regret at what had been given up to get to this point in our lives. For a few years after leaving school, I'd gone through a period of turning away from and rejecting Gaelic culture and totally embracing the new city world and all that that had to offer. A refused entry to that major centre of all things Gaelic, the Park Bar in Glasgow, due to what was deemed unsuitable hair length, simply reinforced the rebellion and the general uncoolness of it all. But now I saw the absurdity of this rejection and was expressing largely to myself the desire not to lose sight of my Gaelic background, as it was something unique and special, together with the islanders' ever-present dilemma of whether life would have been better had he never decided to leave. Here are the words of this iconic Gaelic song. The geese are rising from the machar, the lambs are running and jumping at the back of the field, but you are now lost in the city. Never feel alone there. The night lights are now in front of you. Your moon is now many colours and types, but only gaze on them with one eye, because they deceive you and leave you blind. Stay, stay, stay aware of the west and of the place you left behind. Remember, remember that you had a unique and a precious culture there. Cum Urnara by Runrig.

Now, developing that theme of leaving the island, we're going to have Sorry Le Shanach, Farewell to the Place. And this is a very famous song written by Mary McPherson, known as Mary Vaughan and Oran. And this is her talking about her native island of Skye, leaving it, heading towards Glasgow, feeling sorrowful, leaving relatives behind. So here is Sorry Le Shanach.

That was Ishbel McCaskill, and we're now moving on to New Tradition. And keeping the theme of language and music alive, this particular song, Our Canon Is Our Cure, Our Language and Music, and we're hearing New Tradition, who are known for singing in a country style.

That was New Tradition singing Our Canon Is Our Cure, Our Language and Our Music. And very appropriate, because the title of this programme is Cure Is Canon, Music and Language. Now we're moving on to the Glasgow Hebridean Choir under their conductor, Ribert McCallum. And this is a run rig number, Cercle a Chuain, Circle of the Ocean. And it reminds us that the ocean separating the islands is the pathway both there and from the islands. And the melody captures the timelessness of the sea.

At this point in the programme, we usually have an example of Gaelic psalm singing. However, today let's have a hymn. And here is Paul McCallum singing Leanav Anai, known in English as Child in the Manger.

Now, we're over the Atlantic Ocean to Nova Scotia to hear Mary Jane Lamond singing a really beautiful love song. It's called Horo Is Tullum Hin U. Horo, I do love you, most beautiful maiden. The love that I gave to you, I wouldn't forsake for gold. Horo, I do love you. Mary Jane Lamond singing a song from Nova Scotia.

That was Mary Jane Lamond of Nova Scotia. Time for another love song, this time written by John MacLeod of Assent for his wife Seanich, which means Janet. And to get a flavour of the mood of this song, the words of the chorus run, describing the young maiden with skin white as bog cotton, hair like gold. Oh, my Janet, it was my right to be with you. I will follow my guiding light till I reach the end of my journey, in the hope that my beloved will meet me beyond the mist. Here's James Graham to sing Seanich.

That was James Graham singing Shoreditch. Now we'll hear Rachel Walker, and she's going to sing Sorry Leish Avrechkan Oor, Farewell to the New Plaid. This song was composed in anger as a result of the Disclothing Act, which was enforced by the British government in 1782 in the aftermath of the Battle of Culloden. At this time, if Highlanders were caught wearing their own native dress, they could be charged with 6 months in prison. And the only way they could wear a kilt without getting into trouble was to join the army. And the sentiments that this ruling evoked are reflected in this song. Sorry Leish Avrechkan Oor.

That was Rachel Walker singing Sorry Leish Avrechkan Oor. Now we're going to hear Machtala, and they will sing Alan Down, Brown Haired Alan. Alan Morrison was a sea captain from the Isle of Lewis. In the spring of 1788, he left Stornoway to go to Scalpe, Harris, where he was to marry Annie Campbell. Unfortunately, they sailed into a storm and all the crew sank with the vessel. The broken-hearted Annie wasted away through grief and died a few months afterwards. This is the lament she composed. There are quite a few variants of this song, but let's listen to Machtala singing it now.

A beautiful song there, sung by Machtala. Now we're going to hear another Runrig melody. This time it's Steve Gwyn Davis on the recorder, and it's one we've heard before, Scoop and Arafer, The Sheaves of Corn.

That was Steve Gwyn Davis bringing us another Run Rig tune. Now we're going to have Donald MacLeod of Isla, and this is a love song about a beautiful Isla sweetheart, and it's called Furich Arriving.

Donald McLeod there in very good form with Furich Arriving. Now we're going to hear Rona Mackay on the harp, the Clarsach, and the piece is Gialach Nan Elan, The Island Moon. Written by Duncan Morrison from the island of Lewis, this impressionistic piece creates obvious images of sea and moonlight over the islands of the distant Hebrides.

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Well, shinemaha gusana herken e canunaum moshin life.

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0: 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He loves his country.
1: Good afternoon. Welcome along to Argyle FM. It's a sunny Thursday afternoon. It's 4:05. I let Birdie play because I love that song. Nothing to do with country. I just like the song, and it was automatic on the jukebox. This is Estella Lefley now, starting things off today on the country show with Boston.

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1: Welcome along. It's Country Show. It is a Thursday. It's the 13th of August, and I've been conspicuous in my absence. I had a little holiday. I'm back now and ready to play some great country music. I've got lots of exciting things to talk about. Especially so was a night of country 2 Thursdays ago. That's why I wasn't here for that Thursday show, and the following one I was away as well, so I couldn't really talk about it too much, but I will do in a little while. I was over in Adrossan watching a night of country with Murray G. Mack, who's one of the guests on the show a few months back. And what a night that was. A proper celebration of country music. Here's some country music now. Riley Green and Different Round Here.

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3: That was Riley Green there before the break. We're different round here, and it features, of course, the very distinct vocals of Luke Combs. Massive name in country. Here's Locash, one of my favourite songs from about 6 years ago, maybe this. I love this life.

still sounds so good, that song. Low Cash, I Love This Life. And I'm pretty sure there's some new music out by Low Cash right now. And I think it's with a big name as well. I can't think who it was, but I did hear it the other day. Looking forward to playing that. So we're on a Guy FM. It is 15 minutes past four. It's country on a Thursday. And this is one of the best country songs of many, many years. In my opinion, I hope you like it too. I've played it many times before. Blake Shelton, God's Country.

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1: I don't use epic for many songs, but I do feel it's an epic song, and it really does sound good the louder you play it. That was Blake Shelton, God's Country. This is 49 Winchester. These are a great outfit. It's called Make It Count, and then I'll play our first request.

Yeah, it's such a good band. 49 Winchester, named after the street, I think it was, that they come from. Or the zip code, something like that. Little useless piece of information for you. But that is 49 Winchester, and this is our first request. It's for Ewan. Not normally involved on a country day, Ewan, so I'm privileged. Thanks for getting in touch. Here's John Cougar Mellencamp, and We Are the People.

It certainly sounds country to me, Ewan. I'll give you that one. John Cougar Mellencamp, what a star. And that's a great track. We Are The People. Thanks for getting in touch and having a crack at a country classic. Americana, whatever you want to call it. Fits in on a Thursday. Here's Drake Milligan now. Love Drake Milligan. Hating everything she tries on. Her.

Well, I first saw Drake Milligan on, I think it was America's Got Talent, or America Has Got Talent. They came on as a band and absolutely blew everyone's socks off. Still going strong, Drake Milligan. Just shows you can be a credible country act, or indeed any act, coming from a talent show. Indeed, I love talent shows. Here's Ella Langley with Dandelion.

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1: Be lovely to hear from you. There's still time, as it said just there, and I'll play your favourite country song, even if it sounds a little bit country. I'll play it for you. Here's George Strait. I don't play him too often, but what a legend of country music. This one is called A Real Good Place to Start.

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1: Just had George Strait there, a legend of country music, all the way from Nashville on Agala FM. It is 38 minutes past four on Thursday afternoon. You're with me and some country until five. Here's Mitchell Tenpenny, and we've got history.

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1: That's a good song, that, Mitchell. Ten a penny, and we got history. Now, I mentioned 2 weeks ago I missed a country show because I was at an amazing night of country music. It was a night of country with Murray G. Mack and his amazing country band, and guests as well. What a great night in music that was. And two people had a little chat with in the audience, and they asked to be, well, shouted out on the country show. I wasn't here last week, so I couldn't do it. So Christine and Mary, you were having a wee chat with me after the gig, and I know you enjoyed it very much so. You love your country music. So that's a warm welcome from Argyle FM, Christine and Mary, listening over in Drossen, I believe. Here is Brad Paisley now with Heaven South.
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Well, I hope you've enjoyed the mix of country music this afternoon on Argyle FM. Stay tuned for Trev Ox Folk at 5 show in about 9 minutes' time. And I'm going to leave you with the rest of Eric Church and Springsteen, followed by Dierks Bentley and Burning Man featuring Brothers Osborne. What a great song that is. And then it will be Morgan Wallen with Cowgirls featuring Ernest, so a couple of duos to close the show today. I'll be back for Dance Anthems tomorrow, 4 p.m. Please join me for that. Totally different show to today. Thanks for listening and enjoy the rest of what's to come on Argyle FM. Have a great evening. Bye for now.

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Clacken Art Show will be held in Clacken Village Hall on August the 14th to the 16th. Exhibits will be collected today. So it's possibly too, yes, it's too late. The exhibits have already been collected. Pauline Simpson is the contact, 01880 740255. Clacken Art Show in the Village Hall on August the 14th to the 16th. Starts tomorrow. Monk's Road Social next on the decks, featuring Dr. Robert and Suleen Fleming. Step by Step is this track.

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4: 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Joel and Cedric Perry, father and son duo, on the decks next with El Condor Pasa, the title track from their album.

Kilbrown and Sound presents the City Simmers. The City Simmers play the music of Graham Parsons and Emmylou Harris. It's at Carradale Village Hall on Saturday the 22nd of August, starting at 1900. It's a £15 ticket and a bring your own bottle event. Mandalay is our next track on the decks from Peter Bellamy. You can find it on the Journey Continues album from Fellside Recordings. 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

Peter Bellamy with Mandalay. Summercraft Fair at Talbot Harbour Marquee. It's on Sunday the 23rd of August, 11 o'clock to 4 o'clock. Over 20 unique craft stalls. Panspuran, that album, it's from Bill Jones, and the title track is On the Decks right now.

A job like no other. Police Scotland is currently recruiting police officers and special constables in Argyll and Bute. It's on Thursday, the 20th of August, between 18:30 and 20:00. Scan the QR code on the posters for more information. Next on the decks, The Faithful Plough, a song from various artists of the Land Workers Alliance, and it's on the album Stand Up Now.

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1: Upbeat invite you to a prize bingo night on Thursday the 10th of September at Stronvale Bowling Club, Campbellton. Doors open at 7pm, eyes down at 8pm. Proceeds to the Town Hall and the SKDT Hall. Hayley Richardson next on the decks with two tracks on one, or sorry, I should say two tunes on one track. Old Grey Goose and Happy Days featuring brother Dylan Richardson.

Spring Bank Invitational Piping Competition in Campbellton, Argyle Arms Hotel. It's on Saturday the 19th of September, starting at 10 a.m. 8 of the world's best pipers compete in Pibrocht, March, Strathspey and Reel, Hornpipe and Jig, and the 6-8 March. The judges will be John Wilson and two others yet to be announced. Entry for adults is £10, under 18 years, free. Our next track is from the legendary 10 Seconds, Ian Churchwood. It's from his album, The Musical Almanac. And this track is the Herald's Lament.

Tanya Maritza with The Other Side of the World, bringing us very close to the end of Folk at Five for today. I hope you've enjoyed the music. I've certainly enjoyed choosing and playing it. Two tracks to play out with: Jez Hellard and the Dukella Orchestra with two tunes, Bonnie Bunch of Roses and Jock Brown's 70th, and our final track will be from Holly Clark, entitled simply The North, from her album Wild Feral Fierce. I'll be back tomorrow at 5 o'clock with some more folk music, and I hope you'll join me then. Stay tuned for the Tea Time Show, which follows just after 6. Bye for now.

of June, while feathered warbling songsters their charming notes did sweetly tune.

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Wouldn't you like to have fun, fun, fun? 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
1: Nothing like a good run at the coast, but I better head back. I think there's a shortcut across that rock. Okay, don't panic, float to live. 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

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Our love was like a fire, pure and uncontained. 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